That is Someone Like You from Adele. Every time I hear that song, I just wish I had a piano so I could try and learn it. It's Miri Green here. Good morning. How are you doing? Are you working through the night? Are you just getting in from a do? Maybe a birthday party, an anniversary party, a wedding even? It is wedding season. I hope you're enjoying the music no matter what. We've got Amy Winehouse coming up, some Starship as well. First, let's go back to the 90s. Here's Take That.

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I'll always be glad to hear that track. No matter where I am, mood-wise, even if I'm happy, I need that boost from Desiree. That is You Gotta Be, and this is Magic Radio. 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Have you seen The Devil Wears Prada 2 is now out on Disney Plus? I can't wait. I know the weather's really nice, but I just really want to sit and watch a cozy film. Am I allowed? It's Rick Astley and Never Gonna Give You Up.

0: Texas, and say what you want. This is Magic Radio. Good morning. Miri Green here. I'll be with you through till 3 o'clock in the morning. Nearly couldn't say the word through there. Perhaps I need some coffee. Maybe that's not the best idea. How about some musical caffeine? Aha's Take On Me is coming up, and I've got some James Blunt before too. Magic
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0: 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Alice Arnold will be there from 8 o'clock in the morning with loads of gorgeous songs to help your lazy morning laze on by. She'll even have a couple of TV recommendations and a show tune for you. That's Alice Arnold on Mellow Magic at 8 a.m. this Saturday morning. Coming up next here on Magic Radio, we've got J-Lo, All Saints and George Michael. Magic
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I don't care whether George Michael's Careless Whisper won Magic Radio's best song ever months ago. That song for me, All Saints Pure Shores, that is my favourite song, okay? Play that at my funeral, I'll be happy. It's Miri Green here on Magic Radio with the best variety from the 80s to now. How are you doing? You on the night shift? You on the road? You travelling somewhere trying to stay awake? Here's something that could help with that. It's Fine Young Cannibals on Magic Radio.

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It's Magic Radio. You know that song, Time of My Life. Cue me trying to recreate the dance move with my toddler at her swimming classes on Friday. Didn't go down well with the instructor. Doesn't matter. It's Miri Green here with the best variety from the 80s to now. It is Saturday, and later on this morning, Gabby has Alexandra Burke as her special guest. Plus, Mel Gedroych has your barbecue or kitchen disco soundtrack from 6 o'clock. So if you've got mates coming round, make sure you're listening to Magic Radio online, on DAB, on the Rayo app, and on your smart speaker. Let's have some Taylor Swift.

0: Kate Bush and Running Up That Hill. It's Magic Radio. Very good morning to you. We've got more music to come from Leanne Rimes and Kings of Leon, and that's just before three. Magic
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0: Yes, Kings of Leon on Magic Radio. I bet you weren't expecting that. That is it from me, Miri Green. I am back tomorrow at midnight, or tonight from midnight, depending on what side of the day you're on. I've got Alana Miles, Take That, and the Pointer Sisters coming up next, so don't go anywhere. Have a great Saturday. Magic
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15: The top stories this hour. Gianni Infantino has scrapped controversial plans to sell off a stake in the World Cup. FIFA's president said it had become clear the project was too divisive. UEFA had threatened to boycott all future tournaments if proposals went ahead. Sports correspondent Rob Harris says his plans sparked civil war in the world of football.
16: I've been hearing that Infantino was gradually, increasingly losing support of the world of football from key figures to stay in his post after 10 years. So this is an attempt by Gianni Infantino to try to retain the FIFA presidency.
15: Most of the 60,000 migrants who crossed into the Spanish territory of Ceuta have returned to Morocco. It's believed at least 61 people who arrived by land and sea have died. Italy suspended its Schengen-free travel regime with Spain in response to the crisis. It will affect people travelling by plane or boat between the two countries. Labour's Bev Craig has been elected Mayor of Greater Manchester.
17: We will build a Greater Manchester that works for all of us, that we're all proud of, where everyone feels welcome and everyone has a chance to succeed.
15: She beat Reform candidate Cyan Astley on second preferences after no candidate polled the necessary 50% to win in the first round. The Greens came third, while recently formed Restore Britain pushed the Conservatives into fifth. Police have released two ransom notes, apparently written by the kidnappers of US broadcaster Savannah Guthrie's mother. 84-year-old Nancy Guthrie is believed to have been taken from her home in Arizona at the start of February. Officers hope someone might recognise the writing style. And a month of free bus travel for children in England has started. Under-16s won't pay on the majority of services in August. It's part of the government's Great British Summer Savings Scheme announced by the former Chancellor Rachel Reeves and is aimed at easing cost-of-living pressures on families in the summer holidays.
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15: Dry with sunshine, but showers in Scotland. Rather cool in the north of the UK, warm in the south. That's the latest. I'm Anna Geary.
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18: The top stories this hour. FIFA has scrapped plans to sell off a stake in the World Cup to private investors. UEFA threatened to boycott tournaments if proposals went ahead, with the U-turn putting pressure on FIFA president Gianni Infantino. David Bernstein, a former chairman at the FA, believes Infantino has been seduced by power and the Trump administration and thinks it's time for him to go.
19: I'd like to see someone of the stature, of independence, of who's really independently minded, who understands football, because you've got to understand football, but is not part of football in the way that, say, Blatter and Infantino were.
18: At least 9 people have been killed in an overnight Russian missile and drone attack on the Ukrainian capital Kyiv. More than 20 others were hurt as strikes damaged homes across the city and sparked fires. Italy's ordered the closure of its sea and air borders with Spain, temporarily suspending the Schengen free movement between the two countries. It's after more than 60,000 migrants crossed into the territory of Ceuta in 24 hours. 61 people died trying to make the journey. Most have now returned to Morocco. Dr. Irene Fernandez-Molina is a senior lecturer in international relations at the University of Exeter.
1: We have seen different migration and border crises in Ceuta and Melilla, but nothing of this size. And it's also very, very puzzling, very hard to explain why this has happened.
18: A strike on East Midlands Railway is due to go ahead later. Talks have failed to resolve a dispute over safety. RMT members are walking out for 24 hours with further action planned this month. The union claims new trains have faults, but the operator insists they meet all required standards. And a month of free bus travel for children in England has started. Under-16s won't pay throughout August. It's a government scheme to help families with cost of living pressures in the school holidays.
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18: Dry with sunshine, but showers in Scotland. Rather cool in the north of the UK, warm in the south. That's the latest. I'm Anna Geary.
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2: Hello, good morning. Welcome to your Saturday morning. I'm Rich Clark, live with you this morning from London for your Saturday breakfast show. Shall we start with Lady Gaga, Paparazzi, after this now? From Take That, he is back for good.

Well, good morning to you. How are you this morning? Saturday breakfast. I'm Rich Clark with you live this morning on Magic Radio, where we're playing the best variety from the 80s to now. Chloe has already been on. Morning, Chloe. Going on holiday today. Rich, give us a mention. We're en route to Manchester Airport with Sam. Happy holidays. Yeah, WhatsApp's open for you. Text as well. I'd love to hear from you. What are your plans? We're ready to go for another weekend. Big things happening this weekend. Spider-Man is, of course, the big movie this weekend. Luke Combs is at Wembley. It's the Commonwealth Games continuing in Glasgow. Why Not Festival is in Derbyshire with the Scissor Sisters. It's Camp Bestival in Dorset, and Wilderness Festival is in Oxfordshire. And let's mention the team at Brighton Pride as well. It's this weekend. Ray tonight, Diana Ross tomorrow night. I'm going tomorrow and I cannot wait. I will see you there. Let's play Irene Cara on Magic Radio.

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0: 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Hello to you. It's Magic Radio playing the best variety from the 80s to now with Alex Warren. 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Lamar is on Magic Soul to start your Sunday with the best variety of soul and Motown tomorrow morning. Ruthie Henshaw, oh my goodness, on Magic Musicals. Have you heard her show yet? So, so good. 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
2: 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Are you winding me up?
0: 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But it's a possibility, just like Zoe. 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

You might still be buzzing if you saw him at Wembley. It's Bruno Mars and Just The Way You Are on Magic Radio, where we play the best variety from the 80s to now. Hello to Hannah and Rob, who are in the car with the kids, Thomas and Becky, off to Cornwall for the week. All the ice cream eating coming your way. Very nice. Let me know what your plans are for the weekend. 03444 777 888 is my WhatsApp number. What are we learning this morning? Well, Alan Carr is going to be a judge on The Masked Singer. Seen this story he posted on his social media yesterday. He's going to lead a team of wild card detectives to rival the existing judges. Do we need that? The show is very good. I mean, Alan is going to be brilliant on this. He said he's excited to shout "Take It Off" in a studio rather than on his sofa at home. He's funny, he hasn't even started yet. Alan Carr joining The Masked Singer. And I'm going to play you Four Non Blondes after Whitney now. Good morning, it's Magic Radio.

0: always try and hit that note at the end, which is why I put my microphone up right at the last second. Four non-blondes and what's up on Magic Radio. I'll play that for Calvin, who's with me this morning. Morning, Calvin. I hope you're very well. We are playing the best variety from the 80s now. And make sure you're with us on Magic Radio Breakfast. Your first choice when you wake up on Monday morning. Oh, this is going to be chaotic, but I can't wait. Garquan and Gabby Roslin next week. The Reflex and all the fun on Monday morning. If you're on your holidays, then make sure you're listening on Rayo. And stay with me. I want you to listen for the intro on the song I'm playing next. It's iconic, but it was going to be cut because it's too long. You judge. Magic Radio.
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With you live every Saturday morning on Breakfast, I'm Rich Clark on Magic Radio with Westlife and Fool Again. We're playing the best variety from the 80s to now. Lots of text coming in and WhatsApp. If you want to message me, WhatsApp 03444 777 888. Simple as that. Morning from the London Swans. Please wish us good luck today in the AFL. This is Aussie rules, isn't it? Yes. This is AFL London. They and it says here they're playing the nasty Wandsworth Demons. The thing is, you're made of tough stuff in Aussie rules. So don't bring me into your fights because you're stronger than I am. So, hey, good luck. Morning, Rich. Sean in Conisborough in South Yorkshire. Can you wish everyone in England's largest county, Yorkshire, a great Yorkshire Day? Yes, I can, Sean. It's the 1st of August, isn't it? Happy Yorkshire Day. If you've got friends in Yorkshire, you will get extra brownie points if you jot them a quick text and wish them a happy Yorkshire Day today. So do that, and I'll play the Rembrandts now.

0: Keep your messages coming in this morning. I'll read more out after 8. 03444 777 888 is my WhatsApp number. Anne-Marie on Magic Radio. And if you give me 20 minutes, I'll play your Hearts Alone from the 80s. I've got Donna Lewis to sing to from the 90s. Oh, and I can't wait. One Direction, the debut tune from the noughties, coming up. Magic
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17: The top stories this hour. Gianni Infantino has scrapped controversial plans to sell off a stake in the World Cup. FIFA's president said it had become clear the project was too divisive. UEFA had threatened to boycott all future tournaments if proposals went ahead. Sports correspondent Rob Harris says his plan sparked civil war in the world of football.
18: I've been hearing that Infantino was gradually, increasingly losing support of the world of football from key figures to stay in his post after 10 years. So this is an attempt by Gianni Infantino to try to retain the FIFA presidency by scrapping these plans.
17: Ukraine's president is calling for more air defences after a Russian missile and drone attack on the capital city, Kyiv. At least 9 people have been killed. Most of the 60,000 migrants who crossed into the Spanish territory of Ceuta have returned to Morocco. It's thought at least 61 people who arrived by land and sea have died. Labour's Bev Craig has been elected mayor of Greater Manchester.
19: We will build a Greater Manchester that works for all of us, that we're all proud of, where everyone feels welcome and everyone has a chance to succeed. Thank you.
17: She beat Reform candidate Cyan Astley on second preferences after no candidate polled the necessary 50% to win in the first round. The Greens came third, while Restore Britain pushed the Conservatives into fifth. Police have released 2 ransom notes, apparently written by the kidnappers of US broadcaster Svanna Guthrie's mother. 84-year-old Nancy Guthrie is believed to have been taken from her home in Arizona at the start of February. Officers hope someone might recognise the writing style. And a month of free bus travel for children in England has started. Under-16s won't pay in August. It's part of a government scheme announced by former Chancellor Rachel Reeves aimed at easing cost of living pressures on families during school holidays.
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17: Dry with sunshine, but showers in Scotland. Rather cool in the north of the UK, warm in the south. That's the latest. I'm Anna Geary.
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Oh, my air drumming was, how can I describe it? Frenzied, I think, to that. Were you doing the same thing? It's Alone on Magic Radio, where we play the best variety from the 80s to now. Good morning, I'm Rich Clark with you live for Saturday Breakfast. I hope you're well this morning. Gabby Roslin here at 10 o'clock. Alexandra Burke on with Gabby from 10. Do you know, I used to do a show with Kat Shub, you know, who's on Home Time here on Magic Radio, and we used to interview Alexandra Burke quite a lot, and we always used to joke that whenever she came into the studio, she always used to go, "Are you all right, babes? All right, babes? All right." So, Gabby, can you try and get lots of babes into the interview a little bit later on? Now then, your WhatsApps would be very much appreciated. I'd love to know what you're doing for the weekend. So 03-444-777-888 is my number. Good morning, Rich. Hoping you can do me a favour for all the boys on the workshop floor at ASC in Aberdeen. Please, can you read the following message and dedicate a track of your choice? I can do that. We have done a VAR check and it turns out Doug Webster is 64 and not 65 as originally thought. All the best from Stapes, Kennedy, Greedy John, Tommy Adam, Yukta, Flex, Beans, Davy Moe, Gary Harper, Johnny, Greg, Dunzer, and Jim, and a Partridge. And how greedy is Greedy John? It's kind of what I want to know. Happy birthday to you, Doug. I will do your shouts on WhatsApp, and if you can get as many nicknames in there as possible, I'd appreciate that as well. Feels like Donna Lewis now, Magic Radio. Understand.

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0: Imagine Radio playing the best variety from the 80s to now. I did mention Alexandra Burke is on with Gabby Roslin from 10 o'clock this morning. I should mention, do you remember on The X Factor in the final when Alexandra Burke performed with Beyoncé? Do you remember what a moment that was?
1: Make me a winner! 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
0: Okay, Zoe is our latest winner, taking £500,000, and she couldn't quite believe it.
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Good morning, it's Magic Radio. With No Doubt and Don't Speak. We're playing the best variety from the 80s to now, and I'm Rich Clark. Good morning to Sheila. Hello to Jimmy as well, messaging me on my Instagram this morning, where I am the Rich Clark. Lots going on this weekend. Let me know if you're doing any of these things. Spider-Man is the big movie this weekend. Luke Combs is at Wembley. Commonwealth Games continue in Glasgow. It's day 9 today, and it's the men's mile today. Loads of festivals. I don't think you're going to need a poncho for these. I think the weather's looking good. Why not festival in Derbyshire with the Scissor Sisters? You've got Camp Bestival in Dorset. I used to DJ at Camp Bestival. That is a great event. Wilderness Festival in Oxfordshire this weekend. And it's Brighton Pride this weekend. The parade starts Hove Lawns at 11 o'clock this morning. Olivia Dean. I could be

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0: There will be a float that goes past in the parade at Brighton Pride later on, if you're going along, and it will be playing this song at full volume. And as it moves through the procession, you'll just see the crowds like a wave rippling with the dance as the float moves forward, because everyone always loses it to that song. Weather Girls, It's Raining Men on Magic Radio, playing the best variety from the 80s to now. Good morning to you. I'm Rich Clark. Yeah, I love Brighton Pride. I'm going tomorrow, because obviously I'm on breakfast this morning. I'm going tomorrow because Diana Ross is playing tomorrow night, and I'm really looking forward to it. Also plays you this morning, Olivia Dean. And did you see the news? Her tune, Rein Me In with Sam Fender, broke the record yesterday for the most weeks at number one. So congratulations to them. I love that the song I'm going to play for you next was the biggest song of the year nearly 20 years ago, and it would still fill a dance floor today. Magic Radio.
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Pink, Blow Me One Last Kiss on Magic Radio Saturday Breakfast. Good morning, I'm Rich Clark. Good morning to Karen, who's opening the salon. Hiya, Karen. Jess and Mark are getting ready for park run. And you can tell me what you're doing on WhatsApp. 03444 777 888 is my number at Magic Radio, where we play the best variety from the 80s to now. Now then, here's a question. What do you think makes someone attractive? Intelligence? Mm-hmm. Looks? Do they have their own teeth? That kind of thing. This week, we learnt nearly half of us think that perfecting the art of DIY makes someone more attractive. A spirit level is the new six-pack. It is, apparently. You know you've got the one when they've got a set of Allen keys, don't you? You've got your own, have you? Oh, you're a keeper. Mary

0: 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Lynn's back tonight from 8 o'clock, and if you give me 20 minutes this morning, I'll play you Erasure from the 80s, 90s, Sixpence None the Richer, and you're going to love the tune from Rihanna, Ready to Go from the noughties. 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
11: 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The biggest stars, Bruno Mars, Alex Warren, Miles Smith, and the Rolling Stones. 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
5: The top stories this hour. FIFA has scrapped plans to sell off a stake in the World Cup to private investors. UEFA threatened to boycott tournaments if the proposals went ahead, with the U-turn putting pressure on FIFA president Gianni Infantino. David Bernstein, a former chairman at the FA, believes Infantino has been seduced by power and the Trump administration and thinks it's time for him to go.
18: I'd like to see someone of stature, of independence, who understands football, but is not part of football in the way that, say, Blatter and Infantino were.
5: At least 9 people have been killed in an overnight Russian missile and drone attack on Ukraine's capital, Kyiv. Dozens more were injured, including 4 children. There's disruption on East Midlands Railway with a strike underway. Talks have failed to resolve a row over safety. The RMT says one of the issues is that toilets don't work on some of the trains.
19: Trains are then having to have what's called toilet stops to allow people to use the toilet, which also then has a negative impact for anybody with a disability. Somebody who's a wheelchair user or has a disability, they have to ask to use the toilet, and we don't deem that to be acceptable.
5: But the operator insists the trains meet required standards. Further walkouts are due to take place this month. Fire crews are scaling back operations at a wildfire in Suffolk, having made progress overnight. The number of engines at Dunwich Heath has been cut from 14 to 8. The National Trust has also launched an appeal to help restore the damaged nature reserve. Police are hoping the public will recognise the writing style in 2 ransom notes, apparently from the kidnappers of the mother of US broadcaster Savannah Guthrie. The first demanded millions in cryptocurrency. The second claimed Nancy Guthrie died shortly after she was taken in February. And a month of free bus travel for children in England has started. Under-16s won't pay throughout August in a government scheme to help families with cost-of-living pressures in school holidays.
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5: Dry with sunshine, but showers in Scotland. Rather cool in the north of the UK, warm in the south. That's the latest. I'm Anna Geary.
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Harrison and Jack are both 8 today. There are twins with love from Mummy and Daddy and Oscar the dog. Happy birthday, Harrison and Jack. Good morning. I'm Rich Clark, live from London this morning on Saturday Breakfast. I'm with you every morning on Magic Radio, playing the best variety from the 80s to now. Hey, is it holiday time yet? Are you jetting off this week? The most annoying in-flight habits have been named this morning. All right, how many of these do you do? Walking up and down the aisle to keep up with your step count? Do people do that? You're going to have to do a lot of laps. Filming social media content. What do you do? Outstretch your arm and go, hi guys, we're going on a holiday, that kind of thing. The number one thing was going barefoot, frowned upon apparently. So I unlace my shoes. I don't take them off, but I unlace them. But I've never gone all commando from the ankle down. I haven't done that, frowned upon. Surely it saves packing your flip-flops, doesn't it? Hey, I'm all for some economy packing, absolutely.

0: 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It is every day here on Magic Radio where we play the best variety from the 80s to now.
1: A bit biased on Saturday breakfast. I'm a little bit biased.
0: Hello, good morning. I'm Rich Clark, here till 10. Gabby Rolston here at 10 o'clock. Alexandra Burke is going to be on with Gabby from 10, and I'm playing On Vogue and Fun's We Are Young coming up.
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1: Fun. And we are young on Magic Radio, where we play the best variety from the 80s to now. Hello to Jan and Phil, who are off to Gatwick. Rich, we're going to Ibiza. Give us a mention. Yeah, I can do that. Have an amazing trip. Thanks for having Magic Radio on this morning. Lots of things going on this weekend. Of course, Spider-Man is the big movie this weekend, if you can get a ticket. Luke Combs is at Wembley this weekend. The Commonwealth Games continue in Glasgow. It's the men's mile today. And then lots of festivals. It's the Why Not Festival in Derbyshire this weekend. Scissor Sisters amongst the artists playing that. Cannes Festival in Dorset, always fun. Wilderness Festival in Oxfordshire and Brighton Pride this weekend. Ray plays Preston Park tonight, and I'm seeing this lady tomorrow night. I'll see you there in Brighton. I can't wait. Diana Ross, Chain Reaction, plays on Magic Radio.

0: Jenny's messaged me on Instagram and says, can you mention Isabel? She's 12 today. I can do that. Happy birthday, Isabel. Shala Amma, You Might Need Somebody on Magic Radio, where we play the best variety from the 80s to now. Good morning. I'm Rich Clark with you live every Saturday morning. If you want to message me, my WhatsApp is open. Yeah, definitely. Also on Instagram, The Rich Clark, you can message me there. Gabby Roslin is here at 10 o'clock. Alexandra Burke is going to be... I love Alexandra Burke. I mentioned this earlier, but I used to work with Kat, who does Home Time with Tom. And whenever Alexandra Burke was on the show, she used to come in and go, are you right, babes? You're right, babes? I hope there are a few babes in the interview. You'll hear them with Gabby Roslin from 10. And Gabby is on Breakfast all next week. Make Magic Radio Breakfast your first choice when you wake up on Monday. This is going to be, is it fair to say chaotic? But fun, of course. Gokwan and Gabby Roslin next week. The Reflex, all the fun. Monday morning, if you're on holidays, make sure you're listening on Rayo. And next, a track from one of the most iconic movie soundtracks ever made. The film wouldn't work without it. It's Eric Carmen and Hungry Eyes. Get ready to sing. Coming up.
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Comanche Radio with Neo and Miss Independent. Good morning, it's Rich Clark playing the best variety from the 80s to now. And our WhatsApp is open. Whatever you're up to this weekend, we'd love to hear from you. Good morning, Rich. Can you give us a mention? We're on our way to climb Cat Bell's Mountain. Ooh, with two grumpy teenagers, Hannah and Tom. Oh, you've been named. Going to blow the cobwebs off with them as they've spent most of the summer holidays so far moping around at home, rejecting every suggestion to spend time with me or do anything at all. Well, look, I don't know who you are messaging, so there's no name on it. Oh, there we go. Thanks, Kate and Michael. Okay, look, let's all put the grumpiness aside. Get your walking boots on. Get out there. Get the SPF on. Get some fresh air. And it's a bonding exercise. That's what it is, isn't it? When you say nothing at all, is this apt?

0: Magic Radio. Playing the best variety from the 80s to now. Have the most amazing weekend. Gabby Roslin coming up with Alexandra Burke on the show. And if you give us 20 minutes, we'll play 80s Stevie Wonder, 90s Sheryl Crow. And from the noughties, George Ezra coming up after the headlines next at 10 o'clock.
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11: The top stories this hour. FIFA has scrapped plans to sell stakes in the World Cup. A statement released overnight says the proposal had created divisions. Football reporter Kaveh Selekol says the embarrassing U-turn by President Gianni Infantino leaves him in a precarious position.
12: It is going to take a lot of apologies for him to get out of this hole. The first thing I imagine he needs to do is try and mend his relationships with the people he works with, because we had this extraordinary statement from the chief operating officer of FIFA yesterday saying that people at FIFA feel deceived.
11: Russian strikes have killed at least 9 people in Ukraine's capital. A further 28 were injured in the attack in Kyiv overnight, including 4 children. Greater Manchester has its new mayor. There were celebrations in the Labour camp.
13: And I stand ready to serve the 3 million people that live across this fantastic city region.
11: Bev Craig secured a comfortable victory against Reform in the second round of voting. She replaces the now Prime Minister Andy Burnham. She says she wants to build on his legacy.
18: I'm really humbled by the people of Greater Manchester putting their trust in what we're trying to achieve here. You know, and the hard work starts on Monday when I get into work and roll up my sleeves.
11: The Greens came third, with the Conservatives pushed into fifth place by Restore Britain. An 18-year-old man has been arrested following reports of an explosion in Ipswich town centre. Emergency services were called to flats on Princes Street at around 8:45 last night. They found several windows damaged. Most of the 60,000 migrants who crossed into the Spanish territory of Ceuta have returned to Morocco. It's thought at least 61 people who arrived by land and sea have died. And police have released 2 ransom notes, apparently written by the kidnappers of US broadcaster Savannah Guthrie's mum. 84-year-old Nancy Guthrie is believed to have been taken from her home at the start of February. Officers hope someone might recognise the writing style.
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11: Dry with sunshine, but showers in Scotland. Rather cool in the north of the UK, warm in the south. That's the latest. I'm Anna Geary.
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That was George Ezra and Shotgun. Hello, good morning. Gabby Roslin here. Thanks for choosing to start your weekend with us. Saturday mornings with Gabby Roslin. Now, I hope you're enjoying your summer holidays. 1st of August, by the way, if you haven't really realised yet. Whatever you're doing, we've got loads for you to come today. We've got the brilliant Alexandra Burke. Remember her from X Factor and Strictly? Now she's taken musical theatre by storm. She's starring as Shaka Khan in I'm Every Woman, the Shaka Khan musical. It's on in London at the moment. We're going to chat to her about that and so many other things today after 12. But before that, after 11, your chance to play Magic Radio's mystery TV themes. Two new clips again this week. And for Joe, who stopped me in the street asking me what the tracks were, I'm not telling you, Joe. Thank you. Now, also, we want to know about you. As I said, it's the 1st of August, which means we're deep, deep in the summer holidays. Now, lots of people seem to be jetting off to the most glamorous destinations, going on incredible days out and going to theme parks and things. But we got this message from Sally when we first came on air. Sally, thank you. And it gave us an idea. Morning. I climbed a tree for the first time in what must be 20 years this week. I felt amazing. Sally in Suffolk. We love that so much that we want to know what ordinary, simple things are you doing? We're celebrating the ordinary, the small joys this morning. This week I sat in a park and I had some sticks of celery dipped in hummus on my own and it was a complete joy. You see, it's the simple joys in life. Please get in touch. Why don't you WhatsApp us right now? 03 444 777 888. 03 444 777 888. Let's celebrate those small things. Here's Sheryl Crow now, and all I want to do is eat hummus with somebody. This ain't no disco.

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1: Sugar Babes about you know now. So I'm laughing because I was singing along really loudly to that and producer Felix didn't say anything. I was going, about you now. Gabby Roslin here. Thank you for choosing to spend your weekends with us. It's the 1st of August. Means we're deep in the summer holidays. Now, lots of people are jetting off, as we said, to all these amazing holidays, and they're showing the pictures of themselves on the beaches and things. They're going on days out and, you know, show off all you want. How fabulous. They're going to theme parks. But we want to know what ordinary, simple things you're doing. So we're celebrating those small joys this morning. Morning, Gabby. We had breakfast for dinner last night. Eggs and bacon and beans. It's a family tradition of ours and we absolutely love it. That's Meg in Buckinghamshire. Meg, thank you. Hi, Gabby. Job for today is mowing the lawn. I'm a bit of a neat freak about it. I like to get straight lines like at Wimbledon. So I'm looking forward to it, says Pete. You see, these are things we want to know about. And Jack says, morning, me and my wife, Fenella, are on our way to the shop to buy a blanket and get coffee. Doesn't get more ordinary than that. These are perfect. You have so made our day. We hope we're making yours. Come on, let's share more. 03444 777 888. You can leave a voice note as well. We do love voice notes. Play them out if you're over 16. So that's 03444 777 888. So on the way, there's more of the best variety from the 80s. So now, including a proper 80s weekend anthem from Billy Joel and that beautiful Taylor Swift Toy Story tune that's going to make me cry. I love it.
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Oh, I love, love, love that song, Taylor Swift. I knew it, I knew you. If you haven't seen Toy Story 5 yet, go. It's absolutely beautiful. Gabby Roslin here on Magic Radio. We love being with you on Saturday morning. That's the 1st of August. If you've just woken up and you didn't know, yes, we're in August. I don't know how that happened. So people are going off on all these glamorous holidays and they're doing all these glamorous things. They put it up on their socials and you think, oh, but we want to know what ordinary things you're doing. This week I sat in the park with a tub of hummus and some celery sticks and just dipped

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3: Perfect day. Margaret, and good luck with those, Jackie. Margaret says, morning, we're going for a walk and a picnic along the coast here in beautiful Norfolk. Two Labradors in tow and a big picnic basket, which my husband will be carrying. Thank you very much. No, thank you very much indeed. We want more of these, please, for your summer holidays. 03-444-777-888. And don't forget, of course, as well, that voice notes are well and truly loved. 03-444-777-888 if you're over 16. Here's Whitney Houston now. I'm your baby tonight. Do you know what? You could just dance around your kitchen. That's a simple joy.

0: John Pass and Elmo's Fire, in brackets, Man in Motion, of course, from that wonderful film, St. Elmo's Fire. We love being with you on a Saturday morning. Thanks so much for letting us in. Gabby Roslin here. We're celebrating the ordinary small things. We're not flying away, doing glamorous holidays and going on zip lines. No, no, no. Morning, Gabby. We're putting up some bookshelves today. My husband is building them. I'm putting the books in them, says Elaine. Well, that fits perfectly with this, because Magic Radio and Wix are giving you the chance to win a £1,000 Wix gift card to spend in store. Right now, their home and garden event is on. 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With Wix rapid delivery, it can be with you within 3 hours. How cool is that? 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Now, on the way this morning, there's more of the best variety from the 80s to now. We've got the perfect song for a Saturday from Shanice and a massive tune from the amazing Lady Gaga too. You know the one. You can sing along. 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

0: That was Lady Gaga on the Edge of Glory. You're listening to Magic Radio with me, Gabby Roslin. So pleased to be part of your weekend. Thank you for your messages. We're celebrating those small joys. Marianne says, good morning, Gabby. I'm going to see my mum, who lives in a care home. Unfortunately, her memory is not very good now, so I'm meeting my sister there and we're taking some old family photographs to see whether we can get a little bit of a conversation going with her. Oh, Marianne, that's such a lovely thing to do and to share that with your sister. Sending big love to you both and big love to your mum too. Colleen says, hi Gabby, speaking of ordinary, I'm sorting through bags and bags of clothes for at our local church, St Mary's, for our jumble sale tomorrow. We get first dibs though from Colleen. Have a lovely, lovely time there. Claire, I want to know what you're up to today, please.
1: Hi Gabby, I'm taking my mum to see the wild ponies on the South Downs, the Exmoor ponies.
0: Oh, what a perfect thing to do. How lovely. Have you done it before?
1: Yeah, I took my mum last weekend as a surprise and it was just magical. It was so lovely to see a herd of wild Exmoor ponies on the South Downs.
0: What a lovely thing to share together. So everybody's all doing their photographs and going on these glamorous holidays and going to theme parks and things. And those are the simple joys, spending time with your mum, looking at the Exmoor ponies.
1: Yeah, absolutely. She was absolutely mesmerised. She was when I took her last weekend. So I'm going to take her again today because she hasn't stopped talking about it.
0: How wonderful. Well, you have a wonderful time with your mum. And thank you so much for sharing that with us. We want more of these, please. 03 444 777 888. Here's Michael Jackson now.

0: You're listening to Magic Radio, and I've just been sitting here thinking about Exmoor ponies. Claire, thank you for sharing that with us. We want to know what lovely, ordinary, simple, joyous things that you're doing at the moment, because everyone's talking about going on these glamorous holidays and things, and these are just the most perfect messages today. Thank you so much. Carolyn Exeter says, good morning. I'm taking Dad out for a coffee, then going for a swim, then packing for a break in the Isle of Wight. It's been a stressful week, so some chill-out time is much needed. You deserve it, Carol. Have a wonderful time and send your dad our love. Thank you for the messages today. They've just been wonderful. Now, on the way after 11, it'll be your chance to play Magic Radio's Mystery TV themes. Two of the themes are brand new this week, and one is all you need to get your hands on the exclusive Magic Radio water bottle. So if you know all three, you can win a smart speaker. 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And there's more of the best variety from the 80s to now on the way. So give us your next 20 minutes, and we'll give you the perfect song if you're heading out tonight from Lionel Richie and Shania Twain as well. 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
21: The top stories this hour. FIFA has scrapped plans to sell stakes in the World Cup after UEFA threatened to boycott future tournaments. FIFA's president, Gianni Infantino, says it's become clear the project created divisions. Football reporter Kaveh Selakol says it leaves Infantino in a precarious position.
22: The first thing I imagine he needs to do is try and mend his relationships with the people he works with, because we had this extraordinary statement from the chief operating officer of FIFA yesterday saying that people at FIFA feel deceived.
21: There's major disruption to all rail lines between Stevenage in Hertfordshire and London. Emergency services are at the scene, with reports suggesting a person may have been hit by a train. Meanwhile, there's also disruption on East Midlands Railway with a strike underway. Talks have failed to resolve a row over safety. The RMT says one of the issues is that toilets don't work on some trains.
23: Trains are then having to have what's called toilet stop to allow people to use the toilet, which also then has a negative impact for anybody with a disability. Somebody who's a wheelchair user or has a disability, they have to ask to use a toilet.
21: John Watson there. The operator insists the trains meet required standards. Further walkouts are due to take place this month. The Chancellor and the Prime Minister have written a joint letter to Cabinet Ministers telling them they must stick to their existing spending limits while funding new pledges. John Healey's first budget will be on the 28th of October. At least 9 people have been killed in Russian strikes in Kyiv overnight. A further 28 were injured in the attack. Fire crews are scaling back operations at a wildfire in Suffolk, having made progress overnight. The number of engines at Dunwich Heath has been cut from 14 to 8. The National Trust has also launched an appeal to help restore the damaged nature reserve. And a month of free bus travel for children in England has started. Under-16s won't pay in August. It's part of a government scheme to help families with cost of living pressures.
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21: Dry with sunshine, but showers in Scotland. Rather cool in the north of the UK, warm in the south. That's the latest. I'm Anna Geary.
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0: Oh, we love being with you on Saturday morning. I'm Gabby Roslin. Welcome to Magic Radio. Here until one, we're going to play Magic Radio's mystery TV themes very soon. Stand by.
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0: Yes, it's our favourite Saturday morning game. Am I going to keep saying it again and again? Joe, who stopped me this week, I'm not telling you what the tunes are. Now, if you're new to us, I'm going to explain how it works, if you're not like Joe. So we play you clips of three TV themes back to back. You just need to guess which TV shows they're from. Now, if you've listened before, there were two brand new themes this week. Number one, we've carried over from last week because nobody guessed it. So listen very carefully to all three TV themes. Okay, so if you're the first to identify at least one of them, any one of them, then you win yourself a Magic Radio water bottle. It's shiny, it's blue, it's exclusive, and it's very glamorous. If you can guess all three, then you win a smart speaker. Yes, please, thank you very much. So, listen really carefully again. You've got three TV themes. Do you know any of them? Call us now. 03444 777 888. 03444 777 888. We're going to play very soon.
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1: That was a very lovely Miles Smith on Magic Radio. I'm smiling because he makes me smile. I love his songs. Now, on the way today, it's almost time to play the first round of Magic Radio's Mystery TV themes. Let's hear them again. Thank you very much, producer Felix, with a smile on his face. He thinks he knows what they are. There's more of the best variety from the 80s to now on the way. We've got a ladies' anthem from Cyndi Lauper, you know the one, and a huge Spice Girls tune that turns 30 this year. No way! I was 3 when it came out then. 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
0: So, can you identify these three TV themes? Now, we've chosen somebody at random, and today's first player is Linda in Kent. Linda, tell us what you're up to today, please, before we play.
2: We're working. We own a pub in Little Rolvenden in Kent, and we're a bit jaded this morning. We had a singer here last night, so yes.
0: Oh, did it go well?
2: Yes, it was fantastic. Sing along with Moss.
0: Oh, what's the pub, please?
2: The pub's called The Star.
0: Oh, you have a wonderful day outside.
2: Thank
0: as well.
2: You.
0: Is it sunny? Is it sunny there?
2: Yes, it is sunny. We've got a nice breeze today, which is lovely in the kitchen.
0: Perfect. A nice breeze
2: in
0: the kitchen.
2: We just finished the last of nine breakfast.
0: You'll be fine. You're going to be fine. You're going to go for it. Okay, let's play. Are you ready?
2: I am.
0: Okay, so the Magic Radio water bottle is yours. You get one right. If you get all three, it's a smart speaker. Okay, here we go. So what do you think of these three TV themes? Okay, Linda, what do you think theme number one is, please?
2: I think it's Poirot.
0: Okay, Linda, at The Star in Kent. What do you think number two is, please?
2: I don't know, number two.
0: Okay, what do you think number three is, please, Linda?
2: Wild at Heart.
0: Wild at Heart. Okay, I'm going to take them in reverse order, if I may. You're saying number three is Wild at Heart. I'm afraid to tell you, you are not right, Linda, at The Star. So you've got lots of ads for your pub, so there we go. It's all worth it. And number two, you don't know. But number one, you're saying Poirot. Now, that's really interesting. You should say that. Do you know why that's so interesting?
2: No.
0: Look at you, one. You are right.
2: Woo-hoo.

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0: there, but say you'll be here with us here on Magic. Did you? That sounded very DJ. That was a bit scary. Gabby Roslin here on Magic Radio. Thanks for choosing to start your weekend with us. 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
0: So earlier, Linda from Kent guessed that theme number one was Poirot. Means we get to play again. And now, random person selected is Natalie in Woolwich. Hello, Natalie in Woolwich. Tell me what you're...
2: Gabby.
0: Hello, my lovely. Tell me what you're doing right now.
2: I am doing a set of nails for a client.
0: What, literally while you're talking to us?
2: Yep, I am filing as we speak, Gabby.
0: Oh, I love that.
2: It's a busy day for me.
0: What colour?
2: We're going for purple with like a sort of flash glitter on top.
0: Oh, gorgeous. Oh, they sound nice. All right, you ready to play?
2: I am.
0: All right, the Magic Radio water bottle will be yours if you can get at least one right. So, let's do it. What do you think TV theme number two is? Because we know that number one is Poirot. What's number two, please?
2: I think it's Dragon's Den.
0: You're saying Dragon's Den. What do you think TV theme number three is, please?
2: Absolutely no clue.
0: I love that you're laughing, you're filing, you're painting, you're doing it all in one time. Okay, so you're saying the theme number two is Dragon's Den.
2: Dragon's Den.
0: That's very interesting you should say that. Because you're right! Yeah! Oh, is your client listening to all of this as well?
2: Oh, yeah. Yeah, we're invested. Whenever she comes over, we listen every Saturday morning and we try and guess the themes.
0: Oh, what's your friend's name? What's your client's name?
2: Linda.
0: Oh, I love this. So, hello, Linda. Linda and Natalie, won a water bottle. I think this is fantastic.
2: Yay!
0: Bless you. Keep listening. You can always try again next week and just keep playing the game. How wonderful. Thanks for listening. That means we get two new themes next week. Thank you for playing. That's just so. Biggest smile on my face.
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0: I did, Madonna. I did Vogue. I tried to Vogue. Gabby Roslin here on Magic Radio. Now, after 12, we'll be joined by the amazing Alexandra Burke. She's not only taken the charts by storm, but also musical theatre stage. Now, she's been in The Bodyguard, Chicago. I saw her in both of those. Fantastic sister act. And now you can see her in I'm Every Woman, the Chaka Khan musical in London. And we're going to chat about all of that very soon. And there's more of the best variety from the 80s to now on the way. So give us your next 20 minutes and we'll give you Eternal Katy Perry. And in honour of Alexandra, of course, we've got some Chaka Khan. Magic
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19: European football's governing body UEFA says it has lost confidence in FIFA's president. That's despite Gianni Infantino scrapping plans to sell a stake in the World Cup. David Bernstein, a former chairman at the FA, thinks it's time for Infantino to go.
20: I'd like to see someone of stature, of independence, who's really independently minded.
19: At least nine people have been killed in an overnight Russian missile and drone attack on the Ukrainian capital, Kyiv. The city's mayor claims 28 others were hurt, including four children. President Zelensky is repeating his call for more US air defence systems. The Chancellor and Prime Minister have written a joint letter to ministers telling them they must stick to their existing spending limits while funding new pledges. John Healey's first budget will be on the 28th of October. Meanwhile, the Prime Minister says he couldn't be happier to see Labour's Bev Craig elected as the new mayor of Greater Manchester. Andy Burnham insists he can't think of anyone better to take the region forward.
6: And I stand ready to serve the 3 million people that live across this fantastic city region.
19: She secured a comfortable victory against Reform in the second round of voting and says she hopes to build on Mr. Burnham's legacy.
6: The hard work starts on Monday when I get into work and roll up my sleeves.
19: The Greens came third, with Conservatives pushed into fifth place by Restore Britain. Spain's Interior Minister says 67 people are confirmed dead following a sudden influx of Moroccan migrants to its territory of Ceuta. Fernando Grande Marlaska Gomez blames the surge of crossings on mafias, human traffickers and others taking advantage of vulnerable people. Most of the 60,000 migrants have returned. And Shane Ritchie has been charged with drink driving. The actor, whose real name is Shane Roach, was arrested on Wednesday. The 62-year-old, who plays Alfie Moon in EastEnders, is due in court next month.
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19: Dry with sunshine, but showers in Scotland. Rather cool in the north of the UK, warm in the south. That's the latest. I'm Anna Geary.
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1: 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The brilliant Alexandra Burke is here very soon.

0: As Kings of Leon, you somebody, and before that it was Eternal and BB Winans, and I Wanna Be the Only One. 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It's time to meet the brilliant Alexandra Burke. She won the X Factor, had some huge hits with songs like Hallelujah and Bad Boys, before taking on musical theatre, starring the likes of The Bodyguard, Sister Act, Chicago, wow. And now you can see her as Shaka Khan in I'm Every Woman, the Shaka Khan musical, playing in London at the Troubadour Theatre in Wembley Park. But let's start with a glimpse backstage. Saturday mornings with Gabby Roslin. Alexandra Burke.
1: Hello, darling.
0: Hello, gorgeous girl.
1: Oh, I just love you.
0: No, but I love you more. So that's that. Let's just talk about going to the loo before having to go on stage. Share this story.
1: Okay, listen. For anyone that's had babies understands that when you need to go for a wee after childbirth, you need to go for a wee. So when I was told I couldn't go for a wee, just before walking onto stage, I was like, no. If you guys want an accident on stage, a Shaka Khan, I can give you that too, but they're not paying for that. They're paying to hear me sing a couple of tunes. So I'm going to have to go for a wee.
0: Did you go?
1: I did. I went for the wee because I drink so much water before a show. And then during the show, apparently, I'm drinking water all the time. And
0: but
1: I've
0: it's
1: got
0: good
1: a tea.
0: For the voice.
1: It's so good for your voice. And you've got to stay hydrated.
0: So let's talk about Shaka Khan, though.
1: Yes.
0: Because what a lot. I didn't realise. I was ignorant. I didn't realise the enormity of what Chaka Khan has been through. I have to name Chaka Khan. You can't just say Chaka.
1: I've started calling her Chaka as well, but I need to stop that.
0: Yeah.
1: They don't pay me to say that.
0: What she's been through and what you do on stage to show us what she's been through. Oh, my word.
1: Yeah. Look, it's probably the heaviest show I've ever done, to the point where I think I need a little bit of a break from performing in theatre for a bit after this. Look, she is a wonderful woman. I don't understand how this has come full circle for me, from my first audition at X Factor, singing Shaka with my mum, to performing at the Troubadour Theatre in Wembley Park, where I won and got my career with X Factor.
0: The same building.
1: Same building, which I thought would turn into flats.
0: Fountain Studios. And
1: we're there now. And it's just a whole big moment for me, which I really believe is for my mum up above.
0: Oh.
1: And that's given me this massive blessing. But Shaka's life is extraordinary. She's still here, strong, strong-minded, strong in her body, happy, and here to tell the tale. It's a lot of pressure to perform this role
0: in front of her. Next week, she's going to be there.
1: Yes.
0: Okay. How on earth... Okay, so you've duetted with Beyonce. But, you know, doing Shaka Khan to Shaka Khan. Wow. Mm-hmm.
1: Yeah, I haven't really thought about it. I probably won't on the day.
0: I actually don't
1: want to see her before the show.
0: Just be you.
1: And I'm just going to keep doing what we've been doing. Okay, I'm just going to keep convincing myself, because that's what you've got to put out in the universe. Everything's going to be fine,
0: be
1: right?
0: Okay. Alexandra, as you're here and you are now, you embody Shaka Khan, we would like you to be DJ Alexandra.
1: Oh, I'm going to love this.
0: Over to you.
1: Live on Magic Radio with DJ Alexandra Burke. 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

0: Thank you very much, Katy Perry, and roaring her way on this Saturday. On the way, more from the wonderful Alexandra Burke and more of the best variety from the 80s to now, including the perfect Big Mountain song for the summer and a trip back to the 80s with George Michael. It just makes me smile just saying his name.
1: Make me a winner!
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0: We've just dished out a life-changing £500,000 to Zoe. 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
3: 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Sorry, I'm shaking. Are you winding me up?
0: Oh, Zoe, that's the best reaction ever. 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
1: Alex Warren, straight after George Michael. Now, that's a party. That would have been so much fun. Gabby Rosin here on Magic Radio. So pleased to be part of your Saturday. Right, time to return to the wonderful Alexandra Burke, currently starring in I'm Every Woman, the Chaka Khan musical in London, which has its press night this week at the Troubadour Theatre in Wembley Park. Now, that venue used to be Fountain Studios, Fountain TV Studios, where they made The X Factor. And Alexandra, I've seen you be brilliant in so many musicals. I loved you in Chicago. You were amazing in that.
2: No, I've been really blessed. For someone that's not, you know, trained, quote unquote, I've landed such iconic roles since I've started my theatre career, to play Whitney Houston, you know, Rachel Maron, Bodyguard, to do Sister Act, to do Chess, to do Chicago, to, what have I missed? Joseph and the Amazing Technicolor Dreamcoat. Oh my God, Adam's Family, Morticia. Any more? just trying
1: there's
2: to reel them
1: so
2: off.
1: So many
2: my
1: more
2: God.
1: That are going to happen.
2: I'm so blessed, right?
1: You work hard.
2: I do. And that's what I want to teach my kids, you know? Like, I want to teach them hard work.
1: How are they?
2: Oh my God, they're wonderful. One's just turned 4, one's about to be 3. I don't know how I'm coping, but it's okay. They came to see Chaka the other day. They're in love with Chaka. They're going to meet. They're going to be there on press night.
1: They're going.
2: Oh, honey. Yeah, they'll be there.
1: Oh,
2: so
1: my
2: it's going to be mental because I've got no childcare, but it's okay.
1: They're going to run on stage.
2: They can run on stage. Yes. Oh, look. When they saw the show the other day, they were screaming, "Mum!"
1: Can we talk? Can we talk Beyonce?
2: Yes, of course we can.
1: We've spoken about this
2: yes.
1: before, and
2: yeah,
1: there you were on X Factor.
2: I know.
1: In Fountain Studios, as you said, in the same building that you're now the star. And you were there singing a duet with Beyonce
2: yes.
1: as a young girl with a dream. Oh, my word.
2: I know. And you know when we get to choose, like, do you mind coming backstage so I can show you? They've called it the X Factor Corridor. Let me tell you, it's so crazy. The carpet hasn't changed in nearly 20 years. But what it does have is pictures of everyone across the wall. And my big old face with Beyonce's there. And it's just so amazing. And then the first 3 days, I think, that I was there doing tech and stuff, couldn't stop crying.
1: Oh.
2: And why it was emotional for me personally was because I basically could see some people who are no longer here walking up that corridor.
1: Mm.
2: And one was my mum, and I could spiritually see her walking up and down, could feel her. And I walked in, I was just like, how am I going to do this? How am I going to do this show in this building? And that's probably why I have such an emotional journey.

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1: Or a sea shanty?
0: If that's your thing.
1: Or pirate metal.
0: This boat trip is going to be interesting.
2: Don't you love it? 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

0: Love's got a lot to do with the next message here on Magic Radio. Hi, Gabby. I'm on my way with my two gorgeous grandsons, James and George, 6 and 2, respectively. We're off to Mummy and Daddy's wedding today. Natalie and Matthew, my wonderful son and daughter-in-law, to be at Moxhull Hall. We're really excited to finally celebrate it with all of our family. Thank you from Linda. Congratulations to you two. And going to Mummy and Daddy's wedding, that is going to be a memory that's going to hold in your heart forever. How wonderful. So Magic Radio has a family of stations, talking of family, that you can try this weekend. Now, Lamar is on Magic Soul to start your Sunday with the best variety of soul and Motown. 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

0: Phone. You're listening to Magic Radio. That was Maroon 5 and Payphone. Gabby Roslin here on Magic Radio. That's twice I mentioned this fabulous station in one sentence. Why not? It's lovely here. So pleased to be with you. And the fabulous Alexandra Burke is still here. Go see her in I'm Every Woman, the Chaka Khan musical in London, because she's fabulous. And it's a wonderful show. And wow. There's just one more thing we need to do, please, Alexandra. This show, we always ask everybody to just write in our magic word book. It's going to a children's charity. And they sign any word that comes into the to their mind.
1: Okay.
0: And then sign your name underneath it.
1: Fantastic.
0: Please. And
1: great.
0: We'd like to know, there we're going to put, don't think too hard.
1: Just one word.
0: Yeah, just one word.
1: Oh.
0: Okay. Go on.
1: Oh, I've got two. That's one.
0: Okay, okay, producer Dave, come on.
2: You have two.
0: Yeah.
1: Oh, wow.
0: Okay.
1: Thank you so much.
0: He loves
1: darling.
0: You too, you see.
1: I'm going to go red because of my
0: You're going red.
1: Color.
0: Okay. And Alexandra, what's your word?
1: Joy.
0: Yes.
1: And grateful.
0: Perfect. You've now living in my head.
1: There we go.
0: Thank you very much. It's always so lovely to see you.
1: So lovely to see you.
0: Please
1: my
0: promise me you will have a little bit of a break after this, like you said, because it's a big load.
1: Yes, yeah.
0: And then are we going to get some more music?
1: Absolutely.
0: Are we going to have a new album?
1: We've got to get the new music out because we've been discussing it.
0: He's nodding, he's saying yes.
1: Yes, and the decision is that we're just going to drop singles and see what people like and get the feedback and go from there. So because of Mighty Hoopla performing on that stage a couple of months ago,
0: yeah,
1: I got such great feedback. And now we're just like, let's just give them what they're asking for. And it's just music. And if you don't like it, that's okay. And if you do, then fantastic. And if you can give me constructive criticism, I will take it and just go back and work harder. Simple.
0: There's no stopping us. Alexandra Burke, everybody!

0: Well, that's it. How did that happen? That's my time up for today. Huge thanks to the fabulous Alexandra Burke. Now, she's currently in I'm Every Woman, the Chaka Khan musical in London at the Troubadour Theatre in Wembley Park. What a lovely theatre it is. Go see it. And if you want to hear a bit more of my chat with her, then check out my podcast, please. It's Reasons to Be Joyful, and that comes out on Tuesday, and there's more lovely Alexandra on that. I'll be back next Saturday, and continuing the musical theatre theme, you can tell I've got a big smile on my face. I love musicals. My guest will be Ruthie Henschel as we chat about her new book. And I'm looking after Magic Radio Breakfast this week alongside Gok, so please join me Monday morning for that. Lovely Joe Russell is looking after your afternoon next, so please stay with Magic Radio. 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
11: The top stories this hour. The FA have asked for world football to be run transparently after Gianni Infantino scrapped plans to offer a commercial stake in tournaments like the World Cup. Europe's governing body also says it has lost confidence in Infantino's leadership. England's football bosses fully support UEFA's position. Prime Minister Andy Burnham says the U-turn by FIFA is the right decision. Spain says things are returning to normal after around 60,000 migrants crossed into the Spanish territory of Ceuta in a single day. Most have returned to Morocco, but 67 people are believed to have died trying to cross. Spanish Interior Minister Fernando Grande Malasca Gomez is speaking through a translator.
12: We have to work together with countries of origin and transit so we can make it possible for people to live in their own countries. We have to fight against trafficking mafias. We have to use all efforts, as we have been doing for years.
11: The Prime Minister says Labour's Bev Craig will bring compassion and determination to the role of Greater Manchester Mayor. She beat the Reform UK candidate in the second round of counting. The Greens came third, with the Conservatives pushed into fifth. Ms Craig vowed to represent the region's 3.3 million residents and build on Burnham's legacy.
13: I'm really pleased and really humbled by the people of Greater Manchester putting their trust in what we're trying to achieve here. You know, and the hard work starts on Monday when I get into work and roll up my sleeves.
11: At least 9 people have been killed in an overnight Russian missile and drone attack on the Ukrainian capital, Kyiv. The city's mayor says 28 others were hurt, including 4 children. President Zelensky is repeating his plea for more US air defense systems. He says attacks that used to come weekly now happen daily. And Shane Ritchie has been charged with drink driving. Essex police say the actor, best known for playing Alfie Moon in EastEnders, was arrested in Harlow on Wednesday night. He's due in court next month.
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11: Dry with sunshine, but showers in Scotland. Rather cool in the north of the UK, warm in the south. That's the latest. I'm Anna Geary.
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Happy Saturday from Magic Radio, playing you the best variety from the 80s to now. I am Joe Russell. We started with Police. We've given you a bit of Simply Red. Before that, Gabby Roslin was here. So you've already had a great Saturday as far as I'm concerned. And if you are just in love with the joy that Gabby brings to you every Saturday, she's in for Harriet on Breakfast all week. Right, are we going Gok and Gabby or Gabby and... I'm going to go Gabby and Gok. Sorry, Gok. Gabby is in with Gok. Make sure they are your first choice when you wake up on Monday morning. I am Joe. This is Rihanna.

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0: Miley Cyrus, Flowers on Magic Radio. It's Joe Russell playing you the best variety from the 80s to now. And I will continue to be your soundtrack for your Saturday afternoon on Magic Radio. Going to play the Goo Goo Dolls song, Iris. It's a song that whenever it's played, somebody around you goes, oh, I love that. Love this song. And we do. It's from the 90s and we're still playing it. We still love it. That's to come. One from the 80s that'll get you singing as well. In fact, it'll get you, I'm going to say crooning, to a Whitney Houston song on the way from the 80s on Magic Radio. First, though, Shall We Change Your Life Forever?
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0: Zoe won £500,000 only yesterday, and you know how much I love it when partners get involved in the winning call. This is Zoe's husband, Trevor.
2: I have to start being much nicer to Zoe.
0: I loved them. Another couple I'd like a reality show on, please. All right, so Zoe's got her £500,000 and her husband's getting involved. 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

told you we'd sing along to the Whitney one. Did you get the notes? I mean, I have a go. Saving All My Love For You on Magic Radio with Joe Russell for a Saturday afternoon, playing you the best variety from the 80s to now. Guys, I've got to tell you, I have had, let's just say, a heck of a train journey. I came to London from Newark. Train stopped at Potter's Bar. So I got out there and then I got an Uber to Cockfosters. And which is the end of the tube line. Got out of the Uber, Cockfosters closed, had to get a rail replacement bus to Finchley Central, and anyway, now I'm here. Do you ever just reward yourself at the end of a morning like that? Because I have with a pastry, with a pan au chocolat. I'm happy with it.

0: Magic Radio plays you the best variety from the 80s to now. Leanne Rimes, before that, Olivia Dean, Man I Need. I am Jo Russell, getting you through your Saturday. We're going to do our Saturday survey in a bit, so I'll tell you the songs that are on the line. A going out song, if most of you are going out, or a staying in song, if most of you are staying in. A couple of you have checked in already. So hello to lovely Alan, who's checked in to say hi. Thank you for that, Alan. Lovely to hear from you. Calvin has as well, who's off to Prenton Park today and wants a birthday shout out for Diane Hurst in Rock Ferry for tomorrow. Message me tomorrow. I'll do it again, Calvin. Forgot that bit at the end. Message me tomorrow. I'm back on at one. Right, weekend-wise, this is it. This is where you can just be guaranteed all the great songs from the 80s to now. You can be guaranteed that. You can be guaranteed a weekend of fun as well. You've already had Gabby Roslin with Alexandra Burke as her guest this morning. Tonight, if you are kitchen discoing, which maybe you are with a glass of fizz, or maybe you're barbecuing if the weather's nice. It's a bit overcast here, so I'm not 100% certain. But Mel Gedroych is your soundtrack from 6 o'clock with your kitchen disco soundtrack. And you know that she's up for a laugh and proper fun. So spend your Saturday night with Mel. Tomorrow morning, lovely Anna Richardson is here with your Magic Radio request show from 10 o'clock. This is where you get to tell us your stories. You get to go, do you know what? I want to hear this song because, and off you go. Any song you like, see whether it makes it onto the Anna Richardson Magic Radio Request Show. And that is tomorrow morning from 10. So we've just got a weekend of fun for you, lined up as ever on Magic Radio. On the way with me, a bit of Pink, Raise Your Glass. Is anyone on the fizz already?
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Pink, raise your glass on Magic Radio. This is what we mean when we say we play the best variety from the 80s to now. We mean a bit of Pink from 2010. We mean Seal from the 90s. We've got an 80s boy meets girl on the way in a tick. I know, we've got it all. And this is a number that you need to put in your phone. So you can contact us anytime, 61054. Start your text with the word magic and I will get it, because it's time for our weekly Saturday survey to find out and just get a little bit of a nose at what the UK is up to tonight. So what are you doing? If you're going out, we'll play Ed Sheeran, Bad Habits. If more of you are staying in, it's Phil Collins today against all odds. I am staying in. And I'll tell you why. I have become a bit addicted to the live shopping. There's loads of different channels. I've started doing it myself. I'm the new Ruth Langsford, guys. I am, honestly. I've become addicted. And watching other live sellers, it's like telly. So much so, I was still a week behind on Love Island and it finished over a week ago. So I'm going to stay in and just watch. I might do a bit of selling myself, who knows. But I've become addicted to those live selling apps. So that's my night ahead. What about you? Will you be raising a glass to something? Will you be going to a gig? Excuse me. Will you be celebrating, I don't know, maybe it's your mum's birthday, you're all off out for a family meal? Or have you just had one of those weeks with the kids being off school that you're like, we're stopping in, we're getting a takeaway? Let me know. 61054, start your text with the word magic. Let me know what you're doing. So I need to know who you are, where you are, what you're up to. And then your winning song will be after two.

0: Everything But the Girl and Missing on Magic Radio, the soundtrack to your Saturday afternoon as we play you the best variety from the 80s to now. I am Jo Russell. I did not know this next thing existed. Did you? Rianne has messaged saying, afternoon, Jo, can you please give a huge shout out to the wonderful Anne Moll on National Girlfriend Day? Happy National Girlfriend Day to all of girlfriends in the UK. I'm really looking forward to celebrating with you and your partner, Kaylin, today in the sunshine. I'm so lucky to have you both as friends. That's with very best wishes from Rianne. How lovely. That's a sweet old message, isn't it? I didn't know that was a thing. I am not a girlfriend to any man myself. At the moment, so there's nothing I can do. I cannot just sit here appealing for flowers and pastries and a bottle of fizz. But if you are, please give your other half a nudge on behalf of the UK, because it's National Girlfriend Day. You deserve some fizz, as far as I'm concerned. It's Jo Russell. Give me 20 minutes of your time. I'm going to give you 80s Madonna and 90s Michael Bolton on the way. Magic
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When you see a picture of Michael Bolton in more recent times and he's had his hair cut off, so it's quite disappointing. 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Michael Bolton on Magic Radio, playing you the best variety from the 80s to now. That is what we do. I'm taking your votes for either a going out song. If more of you are going out tonight, we'll play Ed Sheeran, Bad Habits. If more of you are staying in, it's Phil Collins, Against All Odds. 61054, start your text with the word magic. Let me know what you're doing tonight, who you are, and where you are. Can I just have a quick shout for the carload of people who are travelling from Sussex to Barnsley? I'm told that there are competing people in the car for the World Kickboxing Championship. Good luck, Chase Skinner and teammate George Cook. Good luck, guys.

0: Taylor Swift, The Fate of Ophelia on Magic Radio. The best variety from the 80s to now. It's what we do every single day. And we are the soundtrack to your weekend as well. Lots of weekend fun to come. We're going to play Britney in a bit, Baby One More Time, which is a proper, I think, kitchen disco banger. So maybe if you're into this, it's Mel Gedroych tonight at 6. She is the soundtrack for the kitchen disco, for the barbecue on Magic Radio. I'm going to do you Britney Spears. We've got Belinda Carlisle as well.
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0: Guys, yesterday, Zoe won £500,000. It is going to change her life. And there's been something that her and her partner have wanted to do for so long, and now they can.
2: We can actually get married as well. Well, we've been together nearly 20 years, so, and we're not married. And you know, life gets in the way. It's not that we don't want to. It's just that, you know, life happens and things change.
0: So true, isn't it? You think, oh, we'll do that next year. And then before you know it, 10 years has gone by, 20 years has gone by. So how wonderful. Listen, lots of love, lots of luck to Zoe, who won £500,000. What about you, though? Because the money's gone up. £550,000 this week. I know. An extra 50K on top. So should we get you in? 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Lines will close at 5 p.m. on Friday. All you got to do is answer your phone then, which is the easy bit. If you do that, and it's us calling, £550,000 is yours. It's paid straight into your account after the call. So let's get you in, right? You just don't know. This could be it this week. Good luck with it. Text WIN to 61054. Right, coming up in 5 minutes' time, the results. Is the nation going out tonight or staying in? Will it be a going out song or a staying in song? You'll find out.
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If you love that, you will love Mel Giedroyc tonight with a kitchen disco from 6 on Magic Radio. Britney Spears with Joe Russell. Hello, best variety from the 80s to now. We do it all day, every day. And it means the likes of Britney, Belinda Carlisle from the 80s as well. We got Lena Marlin from the noughties on the way. But what song are we playing now? Because we gave you a choice. If more of you were going out, we said Ed Sheeran, Bad Habits. If more of you are staying in on a Saturday night, we were going to play Phil Collins, Against All Odds. Can I do a shout out to Mel B? Yeah, I know. I'm assuming the Spice Girl from Welwyn Garden City, who says, "Hi, Joe, I'm Mel B. We're going out tonight to watch Spider-Man. I keep seeing, it just keeps coming up in my algorithm, all the interviews with the cast, and it looks like they've had so much fun. So I am well up for a bit of Spider-Man, the new movie. And Mel B is going out tonight to watch it. So there's a vote for going out. Sarah in Hemel Hempstead says, afternoon, magic is getting me through the housework and the gardening this afternoon. We have decided to stay in, but we're having friends round for a barbecue and, of course, a few drinks sitting in the garden. Idyllic, Sarah. Have a lovely, lovely evening. Zoe says, just on my way to pick up my nan, who is called Shirley. Hiya, Shirl. She's staying at our house tonight because tomorrow we're going to go for an afternoon tea with Highland cows for her 90th birthday. Please, where's the invite? Have a wonderful time, Shirley, and lovely Zoe as well. Amanda in Skeggy is at the caravan, currently sunbathing with the best mum in the world. It's her birthday on the 10th of August. Early happy birthday from me to Amanda's mum in Skeggy. We've got going out votes for Toby, Lila, Dave, Johnny, Nicole, who are all out for Spider-Man tonight. Enjoy. Please message me when you've seen it. Let me know for how it is. Paw Patrol movie. For me, not you don't need to message me. Will is taking the kids, Josh and Sam. More of you are going out. So it's Ed Sheeran. Bad Habits. Well done, everyone.

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0: probably not pronouncing that correct. But I've had a go. Sitting down here, Magic Radio, playing the best variety. From the 80s to now, I am Joe Russell. 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Monday to Friday. Harriet's off next week. But hello, Pop of Joy. Gabby Roslin will be in with Gok Wan on Magic Radio Breakfast. I was went out for a meal with my friend Martine last night, and she said to me, is Gabby Roslin always like upbeat? All I said, yes, all the time. She's just a joy. It's just, you know, some people have that aura about them where they're just happy and positive and spread joy all the time. That's Gabby Roslin, and she'll be doing that on the Magic Radio Breakfast Show with lovely Gok all next week. They've got your favourites, don't worry. They'll be playing the Reflex, the Double Dose, the Ban Van will be there as well. Make sure you have a listen to Gok and Gabby from Monday. I'm going to give you Pretenders from the 80s next. Magic Radio.
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Bruno Mars, Grenade on Magic Radio, where we always play the best variety from the 80s to now. I am Jo Russell, here every Saturday and Sunday afternoon. And you know that I like to know what you're up to. What's Magic Radio your soundtrack to? And it's nice to just get a gauge of what you're doing. But when a code red situation comes in, we've all got to stop for a second, and thoughts and prayers need to collectively go out. We need to manifest something for Marianne. If you don't mind manifesting. Jo, can you say hi to me? Because I'm sending this message through Apple Play in the car. I'm on my way home on the motorway from visiting my mum, and I opened a sweet. I've dropped it into the footwell, and I cannot reach it. And to make matters worse, it was my last one. Stay safe, Marianne. Stay safe, my love. Thoughts and prayers are going out to Marianne on this Saturday afternoon. Stay safe. Get it all covered in hair and dust when you finish driving. What a situation to be in. Oh.

0: This is exactly the sort of song that makes me want to lay back, glass of wine in hand, but eyes closed, happy. 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And it is back tonight, of course, with lovely Lynn Parsons, just to end your day all beautiful and relaxed. I am Jo Russell. We got Eurythmics on the way. If you give me 20 minutes of your time, I'm going to stay a little bit relaxed with an S Club 7, Never Had a Dream Come True, and some Backstreet Boys as well, all after three. 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

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Exceptional from S Club 7. I don't think I've heard it in ages. Never had a dream come true on Magic Radio. The best variety from the 80s to now. You heard Eurythmics from the 80s before that as well. It's Joe Russell. Hello. I'm going to play you these songs. Going to keep going. Alex Warren on the way. Backstreet Boys in a tick. But this made me laugh a lot. I just WhatsApp message in. Last week, Ben messaged in. Ben from Sheffield. Hiya, Ben. Ben said, Joe, Magic Radio is the soundtrack tonight to me wallpapering and painting. There's a few rooms and he was going to stay in and do all of the painting and all the wallpapering. And I, tongue in cheek, said, no chance. There's no chance you're going to finish that. Anyway, he's checked in. He's showing me pictures and there is just a little bit to do. One wall to wallpaper, but he sent pics. I love the fact. You know me so well, Ben. I do need proof before I can approve. Well done.

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0: Alex Warren, Ordinary on Magic Radio, where we play the best variety from the 80s to now. I am your Saturday soundtrack. What is it you're getting up to? Do let me know. I am Joe Russell, 61054. Start your text with the word magic if you want to say hi. I've got a bit of 80s Whitney on the way. And then a man that I've seen live maybe four or five times. He's brilliant, but he's one of those artists that people like on the down low. And I say, shout loud, shout proud, because James Blunt is on the way on Magic Radio. We love you, James.
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0: That's her reaction. It was quite the extreme. 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
1: James Blunt, You're Beautiful on Magic Radio, playing the best variety from the 80s to now. Love a bit of James Blunt. I've seen him live so many times. One year, I think I saw him more than I saw my own mother. That's how much I love him. It is Magic Radio. I am Joe Russell. Few shout outs that have come in. Hello, Joe. Loving the music on Magic Radio. As always, we've just had a lovely lunch at Wolverhampton Halfpenny Airport in their cafe. You sit there, watch the planes take off. Lovely Laura Henley. Thank you so much for saying hi, Laura. Alan has checked in. He is staying up tonight for two WWE Summer Slams. Fantastic. Went to see Brand New Day, the Spider-Man movie, and confirms, guys, here is the review. It is the best Spider-Man and Marvel made so far. This has come in from Alan. He knows what he's talking about. He says it made $170 million in its opening day, which is a record. Joe, go. You will love it. I'm going to go. I'm absolutely going to go. I'm a little bit obsessed now with Tom Holland and Zendaya. They are on with Dan Morrissey after 4 o'clock. Yeah, excitement, right? On his Saturday night at the movies. Don't miss it. He's on the way from 4.

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0: Anderson, Ghost on Magic Radio, playing you the best variety from the 80s to now. It means the likes of Ella Henderson. That's one from the teens. We played 90s Aerosmith before that. And you get it all weekends. Just all this fab music. Plus, on a weekend, it's just a lot more fun because Mel Giedroyc is here 6 o'clock tonight with a Kitchen Disco soundtrack. And you know that she's just like 100% a proper laugh. Mel is the type of person, you will listen to her 6 o'clock tonight on Magic Radio and you'll have a glass in your hand and you'll think you're there with her. And you will want to, I'd love to go for a drink with Mel. And then, similar vibe with lovely Anna Richardson tomorrow morning, Sunday morning request show on Magic Radio from 10, same. You sit and listen and you're just friends. You're just mates. You're mates with her and she's playing all your favourite songs because you pick them on a Sunday morning. So keep it here on Magic Radio. You got me, Jo Russell, till four. Dan Morrissey has two megastars on his show from 4 o'clock as well. Magic Radio.
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Best variety from the 80s to now is what you get with us all day, every day. Final couple of shout outs. Firstly, to lovely Laura, who has messaged in. She always checks in like a register every single time I'm on, and it's much appreciated. Thank you, Laura. Also, Alana from Bristol says, Joe, we've seen the latest Spider-Man film and we think it's the best Tom Holland film so far. Oh, you've all been telling me your reviews. I feel like I need to see it urgently. Tom Holland is on with Dan Morrissey from Four. Tom and Zendaya, currently obsessed. They're on Saturday night at the movies, 5:30 for that. Plus, of course, it's a brand new month. We know that. Hello, happy August. Dan would like the big thing that you're looking forward to in August. So birthdays, so weddings, so GCSE results, all of that, please. 61054. Dan is on the text this afternoon. 61054. Start your text with the word magic. I am on a hen week. Not a hen night. A hen week with my niece in August. Yeah. So that's mine. What about yours? 61054. Start your text with magic.

0: 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That is it from me. What a fun afternoon we've had. Let's do it all again tomorrow. I am Jo Russell. I'll be back tomorrow from 1. Dan Morrissey has the legends that are Tom Holland and Zendaya talking about the new Spider-Man movie. He's on the way next. Give him 20 minutes of your time. He's also going to give you Justin Bieber, Take That and Berlin. Magic Radio.
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Justin Bieber, What Do You Mean? On Magic Radio Afternoon. I'm Dan Morrissey. I would like to play that one for Millie and Lila, who are aged 10 and 8, and they've had a lovely start to the summer holidays in Cornwall. They're on the way back from a lovely week there right now. Safe journey, girls. Thank you very much for your message. Now, here we are in a brand new month. Pinch Punch, first of the month, No Returns, White Rabbits, and all of that. August is upon us. So, for the next couple of hours, I would like to celebrate this new month and your big things that are coming up within it. What have you got? Is there a birthday to come? Are you, like Millie and Lila, off on your travels somewhere in August? Maybe there's a big summer wedding coming? Or have you got exam results in your household? What is happening? What is your big thing in August, please? And we'll celebrate it together among the tunes. 61054 is the text number. Put Magic at the start of your big August thing. And we'll get you on alongside Anastasia and Take That Now. And if you don't have big August plans, let's change that. I'll tell you how you can win over £500,000 in a bit. This is Magic Radio.

0: friend of Magic Radio and previous guest on Gabby Roslin's show, Anastasia on Magic. I'm Dan. This morning's guest with Gabby was Alexandra Burke, who's currently performing as Chaka Khan in Chaka's life story at the Troubadour at Wembley, which is where they used to film The X Factor. So as a former winner of that show, Alexandra is having a bit of a walk down memory lane there. It's all quite emotional. You can listen again to that chat between Alexandra Burke and Gabby Roslin in our Rayo app. Now, do you fancy winning some life-changing cash?
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0: Yeah, it's a lot of cash. We're talking over £500,000. That's what Zoe won last night, and it's completely changed the schedule of things in her life.
2: We can actually get married as well. Well, we've been together nearly 20 years, so and we're not married. And, you know, life gets in the way. It's not that we don't want to. It's just that, you know, life happens and things change.
0: And then £500,000 happens and you can get married again. Nice one, Zoe. She and Trevor are going to start making plans immediately. What would you do with that kind of money? Because this coming Friday, you could be bagging £550,000. 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
1: Taylor Swift on Magic Radio. It's the best variety from the 80s to now. I'm Dan Morrissey, and I want to hear about your Augusts. What is your big thing in this brand spanking new month? 61054 is the text number. Put Magic at the start of your August plans. Suzanne's been on. She says, Dan, me and my fella are celebrating our 42nd anniversary on the 18th. That's incredible, Suzanne. I've texted her back to find out what the secret is. And she says, laughs and friendships. Plus, he'd never find anything in our house without me, and I couldn't get rid of spiders without him. Oh, it's true love, Suzanne. Congratulations for the 18th. Happy anniversary when it comes. I've just realised this song's entirely inappropriate.

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0: If You Had My Love on Magic Radio. It's the best variety from the 80s to now for your Saturday afternoon into the evening. I'm Dan, keeping you company. Thank you for having us on. If you are sticking around for a little bit, you're in for some treats this weekend here on Magic Radio. At 6 o'clock tonight, after me, Mel Gedroych is back. If you're having a barbecue, and I think it is a little bit warmer out than expected, then I wouldn't blame you. Or maybe a kitchen disco. Mel Gedroych is here with the soundtrack to that. She'll take you back in time with her musical Time Machine as well. Don't overdo it tonight, though, because otherwise you might sleep through Magic Radio's request show. You choose the songs tomorrow morning and every Sunday from 10 o'clock. Anna Richardson is here, but you are in charge of the music. So what do you want to hear? You can email her right now if you want. 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Mel Gedroych tonight at 6. Anna Richardson and the Magic Radio Request Show tomorrow morning from 10 on Magic Radio. Coming up next, from the Pointer Sisters to Olivia Dean, that right there is the best variety from the 80s to now.
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Olivia Dean and her lovely song So Easy to Fall in Love on Magic Radio. And huge congratulations to Olivia Dean, who alongside Sam Fender has just smashed all UK chart records with their recent collaboration. But actually, a bit of a slow burner. It was released last June, but it has now had 19 non-consecutive weeks at number one in the UK charts, beating Wet Wet Wet, which I played you just now, and Bryan Adams from Robin Hood Prince of Thieves, which I'm going to play you that later, actually. Why not? Whilst we're talking about it. But yeah, congratulations all round on that. So this is Dan, playing the best variety from the 80s to now, and celebrating this brand new month. I'd love to know, what is your big thing in August? 61054 is the text number. Put magic at the start. What have you got in the diary with a big red circle around it that you can't wait for? Sarah's been on. She says, Dan, my wedding anniversary is on the 6th. That's this week, Sarah, by my maths. And then I'm going to ABBA Voyage on the 29th. Both amazing. Enjoy. Have a great August. Hayley says, it's my 30th wedding anniversary on the 17th. And she's put two kisses. Stop flirting, Hayley. You're taken. And Julie's been on. She says, Dan, I'm going to see Hamilton in London next week. That's my August highlight. All excellent goings on. What's happening with you in August? 61054, put magic at the start of your message. Here's Westlife. I want

0: Train and their epic Drops of Jupiter on Magic Radio. I'm Dan, playing you the best variety from the 80s to now for your Saturday afternoon, evening. What time of day is this? I don't know, nearly 5 o'clock. You figure it out. Hi to Lisa and happy birthday from everyone here at Magic Radio. She had a lovely day out doing a treasure trail around Windsor, which they absolutely smashed, alongside Grace, Ryan and Simon. Happy birthday, Lisa, from all of the gang there. And all of the gang here as well. 61054 is the text number if you want to get on. Give me your August big things as well as we enter the new month. And you can be on alongside Billy Ocean. I've got a pop idol in the next 20 minutes for you. And Alana Miles, Black Velvet, is next. And at 5:30 tonight, the new Spider-Man movie is out. And we've caught up with its stars, Tom Holland and Zendaya. Magic Radio.
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Saturday evening on Magic Radio. I'm Dan Morrissey. What is going on out there? Lots, by the look of things. Hi to Laura, who's been in touch. She's currently in the car with Lowry, who's driving her and Lundy, the Sprocker. Is that a Springer crossed with a Cocker Spaniel? I think it must be. They're on the way to Bilf to watch their friend Kath do a 50-mile ultramarathon in Wales. That is quite the feat. Shout out to Kath as well. But Lowry's loving listening to the radio in the car and would like to hear her name on her favourite radio station. Well, that's all happened. Very exciting. Have a lovely weekend. I was also asking for your August plans. Now we're in this new month. What is your big exciting thing? Mine? Did I say mine? I'm going to see Paddington the Musical 2 weekends time. I've taken the day off to do it. So I think it's the 15th. I won't be here. I don't know who will be. I don't care. The best, the priority. Hi to Jen and Kev, who say, hi, Dan. Our 12th anniversary is on the 8th. That's next Saturday. And we're going to be celebrating at VW Beetlejuice Festival at Jimmy's Farm in Suffolk. That'll be fun. All those classic cars. Nice. And Tina, hi to Tina Dobson, who says, Dan, I'm off to Egypt on Friday with my grandchildren. Please tell them I love them very, very much. That's for Michael, Christopher and Emily. Oh, Egypt is a bucket list place. Incredible, Tina. Thank you very much. Have an amazing new month of August and happy birthday when it comes.

0: Pharrell Williams, Happy on Magic Radio. I'm Dan. Lots of people very happy about this brand new month starting. Emma has texted. She says, Dan, I'm excited about the start of the football season. Did it even end? It's just going with the World Cup in the middle of it all. It just goes on.
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0: The best variety from the 80s to now is on Magic Radio. That's Jermaine Stewart. We don't have to take our clothes off. I'm Dan Morrissey. And now, as ever, at this time on a Saturday, it is time for Saturday Night at the Movies. And we're into the summer now. The blockbusters are coming out. On Disney Plus, if you don't want to leave the house, Devil Wears Prada 2 is on there. Groundbreaking. And in cinemas, if you need an air-conditioned box to sit in, there's a brand new Spider-Man movie out as well. It's called Brand New Day. Tom Holland, Zendaya and John Bernthal are the main cast of it. They also star in Odyssey, which is in cinemas as well. So it's nice to see everyone still getting work. Previously on Spider-Man, Tom's Peter Parker had to wipe everybody's memory, if you remember, after his alter ego was unmasked to the world. So this time he's got inner demons to fight and friendships to rekindle.
1: What is happening to me?
2: Did you miss me, Spidey? I'm losing my mind.
0: Can you actually believe that Tom Holland has been playing Spider-Man for a decade? We caught up with him at the premiere of Brand New Day in the week, and it's his dream come true.
3: I'm so lucky to get to do what I do for a living, that the moment that this starts feeling like work, I'm doing something wrong. You know, being here today in my home city, celebrating a movie that I've been working on for 3 years, in a character that I've been working with for 10 years, is such a blessing.
0: Tom is starring alongside his actual real-life wife, brilliant actress Zendaya, as Spidey's love interest, MJ. She does quite a fun line in the film, actually, about being Mrs. Spider-Man, which I quite enjoyed. And as this film is all about getting to know people from scratch, we asked Zendaya which films she'd love to see for the first time again.
4: Do you know what? The Impossible makes me cry every time. I would love to see that movie for the first time again. And then also maybe Homecoming, our first Spider-Man movie together. I'd love to see that for the first time again.
0: Oh, those guys. I saw Spider-Man Brand New Day yesterday. It is really good fun. And I really like that the films have got a bit more grown up and darker as Tom, Peter Parker and Spider-Man have all grown up as well. It also introduces some new ideas. No spoilers here, but ahead of the next Avengers movie, which is out in November. Speaking of superheroes,

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0: Thank you for choosing Magic Radio for your weekend soundtrack. Hopefully we're doing you proud with a bit of Pink. I've got Madonna and Craig David on the way before Mel Gedroych comes on at 6 o'clock as well. If you find yourself at a bit of a loose end, have a little flick around the Magic Radio family. We've got loads of stations you could try. Lamar is on Magic Soul to start your Sunday tomorrow morning with the best variety of soul and Motown. He loves to throw in some extra 90s soul classics on a Sunday as well. If you love a show tune, then Ruthie Henschel, our very own West End star, is on Magic Musicals tomorrow morning as well. And if you ever need to just chill out, take some time to yourself, then our whole station packed with relaxing classics is there for you. 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

The best variety from the 80s to now is on Magic Radio. Craig David, fill me in. I'm Dan Morrissey. More of your awesome August plans coming in. I wanted to know what is the big red circle around in your calendar for this brand new month that we find ourselves in. Anthony's been on. Hard to beat these plans, Anthony. This is incredible. Listen to this. Anthony is spending 2 weeks in America doing a bit of a trip to Graceland, Dollywood, and then the Grand Old Opry with a few extras thrown in. I'm surprised you've got time. That's an incredible musical adventure, Anthony. Thank you for that one. I'm going to live vicariously through your photos if I can find you on Instagram, which I will. Also, hi to, this is Mand, I think. Manda says, Dan, I'm off to a sea shanty festival at Western Supermare tomorrow. I love a sing-song and I love a sailor. Enjoy that, Mand. Thank you very much for your message. Everyone's having great months. Congratulations. Here's Bryan Adams, no longer the longest ever number one in the UK, thanks to Olivia Dean. Everything I do it for you on Magic Radio.

0: Ray, Where Is My Husband on Magic Radio. I'm Dan Morrissey. I don't know if you've heard the story behind this, but Ray is currently in the middle of what she calls her five-year plan, part of which is touring, part of which is the brilliant album that that's from, and part of it is finding a husband, quote, sometime around 2027, unquote. No pressure on her and everyone else, but if we could hurry that along, that would be great. That's it from me for now. I'll be back tomorrow afternoon from 4 o'clock. It's the final day of the Commonwealth Games tomorrow, so I want to know, what do you deserve a gold medal for? Any ideas? Email me, dan@magic.co.uk. You could be on my show tomorrow. Next, though, Mel Gedroych is here with 2 hours of fun and tunes for your Saturday night, and then Lynn is here at 8 o'clock tonight to wind it all down. A lovely chilled end to Saturday on Mellow Magic. Have a good one. Magic Radio.
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Oh, love a little bit of espresso. Love it. Always makes me feel younger. I'm going to say the word younger. When that comes on, I'm out of the chair. I'm out of the spongy shoe. I put on a pair of something other than tracksuit bottoms. I put on a shirt and I really get on down with the beat that Sabrina is laying out for us. Listen, it's the 1st of August. Do you know what I like about August? And do you know what I like about being with you in August? If you're at home, you're staycationing, whatever you're doing, it just feels kind of cheeky. Everyone's gone away. It's almost like we're left at school and the teachers have gone. That's the feeling that I am channeling this evening. It's really, really lovely to be in your company. We're going to have a great 2 hours together. And listen, I'm going to get things really juicing up with a bit of Kenny Loggins.

0: Mel G here with you for your Saturday evening. And on the way, plenty more of the best variety from the 80s to now. Why don't we get the cocktail shaker out, yeah? They've all gone, so let's get the cocktail shaker out. Mine is a Paloma. Yes, it's a cheeky bit of tequila with some grapefruit. Thank you very much. We've got The Weeknd, we've got Whitney, Lady Gaga, all lined up. Plus, we will be taking another trip in our time machine. Magic
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0: LG with you here on Magic Radio. Time now to synchronise the century circuits and rev up the retro reactor for another trip in the time machine. Are you ready? Yeah. Don't you
1: time? Are you telling me that you built a time machine?
0: Okay, our first trip back in time this evening, we are heading to 1987. Not that I'd remember that year very well, because I was very, very, very, very young. I was probably only two. 1987. Oh, Lord, the world's population hit 5 billion. Wowzers. Rick Astley released his mega hit, Never Gonna Give You Up, Never Gonna Hear You Tear, Never Gonna... yeah, all that. Do you know, the last time I saw Rick Astley... drop that name. There we go. He was in a beautiful pair of comfy sandals that have a sort of cork interior. They're Birkenstocks, let's just say the word. He was in a pair of Birkies in this very, very building. His hair was the shiniest pelt I've ever seen on a human man. And the smile, the twinkle was all there. He was in a Bermuda short and a blue linen shirt. Yeah, he's a great man. Okay, that's enough of Astley gush. On this day in 1987, a music channel by the name of MTV Europe was launched, reaching the UK, Denmark, Finland, the Netherlands, and Sweden. The channel was switched on by Elton John. I love this. This is so old school. Absolutely brilliant. Somebody cut the tape back in 1987 and declared MTV Europe open. There was a massive party in London, attended by the likes of Iron Maiden and Terence Trent D'Arby. Terribly Tense D'Arby, as he was sometimes known, allegedly. And the first music video played on the channel, I remember this. I do, I remember this. I mean, I didn't have the channel. My parents would have been too tight. There was no way we had the channel. But I do remember it was the first one played. Money for Nothing by Dire Straits. Come on, let's have a listen.

You're listening to Magic Radio with me, Mel Giedroyc, and Lady Gaga. She's just been on. Soundtracking your Saturday evening. Plenty more on the way. Oh my goodness. My DJ box is burgeoning. Diana Ross, Olly Murs, and I've hand-selected another absolute banger for you in Geddes.

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It's Mel G here. Hope you're having a fantastic Saturday night. Oh, Saturday night, 1st of August. It's all still to play for. Kind of the most of summer is still very much there to enjoy. Are you going away? Are you packing your case? Are you staycationing? Or are you hollybobbing? Sorry to use that word as a verb. Sorry to use that word at all. It's pretty nasty, but I do like it. Now, time now for Get As Good Vibes. This is where, oh, by the way, if you are packing, always pack two more pairs of pants than the amount of days that you are staying. That is the law. Because you never know. You never know what might happen. Good. Get As Good Vibes, where I dig through my record collection and handpick a track which I know will bring the aforementioned Get As Vibes to your evening. Okay, Richie Sambora used a talk box on this song, which distorted his voice and gave the track a very distinctive sound. It's one of the best-selling singles of all time, having been certified triple platinum for over 3 million digital downloads and selling over, hang on a minute, buckle up, 13 million copies worldwide.

0: Mel G here, this is Magic Radio. I do hope you're enjoying the tunes that I have selected for you. How's the packing going? Yeah? Listen, if you're packing all those liquids in the big case, do put them in a plastic bag. Many's the time where I've opened the case and I've ended up with Miss Sun Cream all over me undercrackers, which is not good. It's not good for anybody. So make sure you pack properly, please. Good. Right, we've got one more hour of the best variety from the 80s to now. So give me 20 minutes and I'll bring you Starship from the 80s, Take That from the 90s, and an Amy Winehouse absolute classic from the noughties. 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

Mel G here, it's Magic Radio, and it is Saturday evening. It might not be where you are, I know. You might be somewhere really exotic and glamorous, where it's actually a whole other time zone. But here, at the moment, in the UK, it is still Saturday evening. Now, we did this last week, and it went so blooming well. I don't want to be smug, but the Big Cheeses were saying, might be one of the best features they've ever heard. We've decided to do it again. It's time for our secret songwriter. Doesn't have a bed of music, but there you go. This is where we play a track that you'll definitely know, but you might not realise the famous face who wrote it. Our track this evening is Diamonds by Rihanna, which is actually my life-term partner, the Silver Prince, as I call him. It's one of his favourite tracks. He loves it. Released in 2012, Olympic year, as the lead single from her seventh album, Unapologetic. It went straight to number one here in the UK, but can you guess which other singing superstar wrote it? Do you know, I thought Rihanna wrote it. No, she didn't. Listen, the person who wrote it was born and raised in Adelaide, Australia, and began her career in a band called Crisp. Crisp. Crisp. Just Crisp, I just like saying the word. She's known to wear wigs, which obscure her face in order to hide her identity. Yeah. She collabed with David Guetta on this track, which spent 13 weeks in the top 10 here in the UK. I'm bulletproof, nothing to lose, far away, far away. Well, well, well. Sia, off of Chandelier, is tonight's secret songwriter. Wow! She wrote Diamonds. Let's hear it. Shine bright like a diamond.

0: Oh, did you love that from Take That? I always love a little bit of Take That. For some reason, on a Saturday evening, outside, when your naked feet are running in the AstroTurf or on the concrete, in the gravel, on the grass, whatever it is that's covering your garden. Maybe you don't have a garden. Maybe you're just in the AstroTurf of your living room. But I hope that it reminded you of going to see them on their circus tour recently. Did you? Did you see footage? Listen up. You could be hearing it again tomorrow morning or any other song of your choice as the fabulous Anna Richardson will be here 10 a.m. with the Magic Radio Request Show. It's three glorious hours where you choose the music. And if you want to get your request in early, well, you are in luck. Just email it right now to Anna. She's hello@magicradio.co.uk. You are with, for now, Mel G. Hope you're enjoying your Saturday evening. Plenty more on the way from Taylor Swift, Prince, and some pretty, pretty good boy band action in the form of Westlife. Magic
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0: It's Mel Gedroych here, and it's lovely to be here. Lovely. Time now to grease the continuum cogs and fire up the decade decoder as we take another marvellous trip in the time machine.
1: Are you ready?
2: Are you telling me that you built a time machine?
0: For our second trip in time this evening, we're heading to 2007. Yeah, remember that? Almost bloody 20 years ago, can you believe? I remember huge queues at bookshops. The final book of Stephanie Meyer's Twilight series, Eclipse, was published. Yeah? The massive double-decker Airbus A380 made its first commercial flight, operated by Singapore Airlines. Do you like the way I throw in a really, really, really niche little fact there? Did you know that? Were you aware of that? Do you even know what an Airbus A380 is? No, you and me both. But it happened, literally, in 2007. A lot of other things happened as well, but I chose that. Also, oh, this is great. In 2007, on this very day, pop icon Prince, God rest his soul, kicked off a record-breaking 21-night residency at London's O2 Arena. Now, am I right in thinking that somebody gave birth at one of these performances? It may not have been this lot, but certainly there was somebody that gave birth. I know, incredible. Prince performed a changing set list each night, using code words to signify to his band which track he wanted to perform next. Oh, love that. Oh, this is incredible. This is incredible. The tickets were priced at £31.21, echoing the title of his album, 3121. And every night, of course, was sold out. The tour remains the longest residency ever at the venue, and Prince performed to over 351,000 people. Sadly, among their number was not Mel Geddes, a.k.a. my good self. I'm an idiot. I should have gone. Anyway, shall we have a little bit of Prince now?

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0: Mel G with you. I hope your Saturday evening is going splendidly. And Taylor Swift, if you're listening, I hope you're having a lovely sort of... Are you still in your honeymoon? Yeah, you probably are. Look, if you're an American global billionaire superstar, you probably have a honeymoon for what? A couple of years? Something like that. Or maybe you're working. Oh, you're a bit of a workaholic. Anyway, everybody, and that includes you, my dearest of gangs, hope it's all going splendidly. We've got 20 minutes left together before Lynn Parsons will grace the airwaves with Mellow Magic. On the way between now and then, great music from the Timberlake, Ace of Base, and Enrique Iglesias.
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Lynn Parsons is in the building. I can smell the sandalwood musk. I know she's around. She's here from 8 with the world-famous Mellow Magic. She's got 4 hours of the best variety of relaxing classics. 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Grab a little piece of linen just to cover those intimate parts. And let's get all cozy with this from

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0: Mel G with you here, just ready to pass the baton to Lynn Parsons. She's up next with Mellow Magic. She will be playing 4 hours of the best variety of relaxing classics. Just even announcing that makes me feel relaxed and my voice go all sort of Mellow Magic on you. I don't know. Listen, I'm going to be back next week. Are you? I do hope so. Come on, let's do it. Magic
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0: Thank you, Mel. Sandalwood, come on, get a handle on your nose. It's rosewater, my friend. And thank you, Miri. Hello there, I'm Lynn Parsons with the world-famous Mellow Magic, 4 hours of dreamy laid-back songs to help you relax and unwind. Whether you're listening at home, you could be en route somewhere in the car or heading out for a night shift. You can get in touch for a cheeky mention. 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In the meantime, come on in for sunset and stay until midnight. See the

love that. Yusun Dor, Naina Cherry, 7 seconds on Mellow Magic. How's your day been, I wonder? It's August the 1st, a brand new month. Whether you're listening at home, just chilling, it's possible you're en route somewhere in the car or heading out to a night shift. Whatever your plans this Saturday evening, you are very welcome here. Just so you know, my end, the entire family has gone off to the cinema to see the new Spider-Man movie. So it's just you and me and my enormous dog Tinkerbell between now and midnight, not forgetting the gorgeous laid-back songs like this. Okay.

0: Mariah Carey, Hero, on Mellow Magic. Thank you for your lovely messages arriving on socials. Simon in Burgess Hill, you were up early this morning paddling at Shoreham Beach. I love this window on your world. Will you let me know when you're going next time? I'll join you. I've just reposted this on my timeline on Instagram at Officially Lynn Parsons, in case you fancied a peep. There are three ways to get in touch with your whispers and windows. If you're new around these parts, welcome. Whispers are like shout outs, just more gentle. Windows are photos you might like to share with us on socials, just like Simon did. You could text 61054, starting your message with the word magic. You may prefer to email lynn@magic.co.uk, or you could post a photo on Instagram tagging me in at Officially Lynn Parsons. It's possible you've had a really busy day and you're planning to just sit back and enjoy the songs. Well, that's fine too. On the way, more gorgeous offerings from our collection of the best variety of relaxing classics, including Joe Cocker and Jennifer Warnes, Up Where We Belong, and I Will Always Love You, Whitney Houston. Mellow Magic,
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Whitney Houston on Mellow Magic. Harriet's on holiday Monday morning on Magic Radio Breakfast from 6. It's Got Kwan and Gabby Roslin, including The Reflex, The Double Dose and The Band Fan. 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

0: Richard Marks right here waiting on Mellow Magic. For Molly, you're just heading out to do a night shift with Marie Curie. Thank you for everything you and your colleagues do. You are incredible. We so appreciate you. And David and Scarlett, loving the songs in Fife. Good to have you on board. Still to come, Alicia Keys, No One, and Annie Lennox, No More, I Love Yous.
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0: One of us, Michelle on Teesside. Hello, hello, hello. Thank you for your email. You say a whisper out for my son, Kian, and our dog, Popsy, who's currently snuggling with us. Good to have you listening. And then this came in. Ooh la la from France. We're listening to you on our 39th wedding anniversary. We're on holiday. We've been out for the day and now back in the beautiful Périgord, sitting outside on the terrace with our wee border collie, Hamish. They are Janice and Dougie. Really lovely of the three of you to check in, and happy anniversary to you. As soon as anyone mentions Hamish to me, I think about Robert Carlyle in Hamish Macbeth, but that's another story. If you've just found us, welcome. You're listening to Mellow Magic. I'm Lynn Parsons, and if you give me 20 minutes, I'll play you Leanne Rimes, John Waite and Adele.
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8: Saturday evening on the world famous Mellow Magic. So lovely to have your company. Hello, I'm Lynn Parsons, here until midnight. If you were hoping to catch your breath before the start of a busy Sunday, you're in the right place. So come on in and turn your calm up to 10.

John Waite, missing you on Mellow Magic. Thank you for your email, Paul, Louise and Honey the dog. Busy day out to celebrate Yorkshire Day. Went to Ripon to watch the St Wilfrid's procession through the city, then back home for a barbecue with our friends Paul and Sue, who are visiting from Long Eaton in Derbyshire. Here are a few photos from the day. I love these windows on your world. Thank you for sharing and have a really chilled evening.

0: Elton John on Mellow Magic. Esther Burrell, thank you for your email. You say, husband Gareth and I chilling in the garden, listening to Mellow Magic. Thank you for the lovely songs. You are most welcome. Could we have a whisper up? We were in Emsworth in Hampshire, and I know you don't do requests, but any chance of Celine Dion? You're right, we usually leave the request to Anna Richardson on a Sunday morning, but as it happens, by some strange coincidence, Celine Dion is next.
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on Mellow Magic tomorrow morning at 10. Anna Richardson is here with the Magic Radio Request Show. The clues in the name. 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

Jennifer Rush on Mellow Magic. Pete in West Hampstead, how lovely to get your email. You say, Lynn, just setting the alarm for an early start. I'm doing a 10K in Regent's Park. Starts at 9, so should get it done before the heat. Sleep well, Pete.

0: Love that. Wicked Game, Chris Isaak. If you've just found us Saturday evening on Mellow Magic, I'm Lynn Parsons, and if you give me 20 minutes, I'll play you Phil Collins, Toni Braxton and Gabrielle.
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0: 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In the meantime, deep breath in and out again. Come on in and feel the love.

Tony Braxton, Breathe Again on Mellow Magic. Elaine and Rodney, our friends in Hastings, you've been for a walk along the seafront and you've witnessed the most beautiful sunset. I've just posted this on my timeline on Instagram at officiallylynparsons in case you fancied a peep.

0: All Saints, Never Ever on Mellow Magic. Simon Williams, our Wrexham correspondent. You're spending the weekend in Jersey. You completed your 97th park run this morning. You say, warm but wonderful. Thank you for checking in. Still to come, more delicious offerings from our collection of the best variety of relaxing classics, including Simply Red, Holding Back the Years, and Bon Jovi, Always. 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

0: 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Helen, Margaret and Sarah and the team working through the night at East Surrey Hospital, thank you so much for checking in. Really appreciate everything you do. And if you happen to be listening in hospital right now, whether you're a patient or a member of staff, you are very welcome here.
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0: 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Luther Vandross, Dance with My Father, and Everybody Hurts, REM. 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

REM on Mellow Magic. Julie, Mark and Ruby, our friends in Cornwall, my favourite window on your world ever. It's Ruby waiting for a sausage in the restaurant where you stopped today with friends. Just about to post this on my Instagram. It's

0: Linda Ronstadt, Aaron Neville for Artie Mac on Instagram, busy creating and enjoying the songs. If you've just found us, welcome. You're listening to Mellow Magic. I'm Lynn Parsons, and if you give me 20 minutes, I'll play you Michael Jackson, Anita Baker, and Louis Capaldi.
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0: Saturday evening on the world-famous Mellow Magic. Hello, I'm Lynn Parsons, and this is how we do things every night after 8 on Magic Radio. So turn the music up, sit back and relax. Go on, you know you want to. Come on in and find your calm.

Ooh, a slice of heaven right there. Anita Baker's Sweet Love on Mellow Magic. Every evening, round about now on the show, we like to share a mellow musing, a quote by someone well-known that might make you smile or even inspire you. Tonight's offering is from the actor Robin Williams, who said, "Everyone you meet is fighting a battle you know nothing about. Be kind, always."

0: Tracy Chapman, Fast Car. I'm sorry, it is the twilight bark going on here. All the dogs are saying goodnight to each other in the back garden. Forgive me. Gemma in Southend, editing photos at the computer for a job you need to complete on Monday. Wishing you all the luck in the world with that, my friend. Adele and Elton John are on the way.
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1: 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Thank you so much for your lovely messages tonight, your whispers and windows. It really wouldn't be the same without you. The team working through the night at the Princess Elizabeth Hospital in St. Martin in Guernsey. Really good to have you on board. We'll play Shakespeare's Sister Stay after Gloria Estefan and Miami Sound Machine. Anything.

Thank you so much for choosing to spend your Saturday evening with us at Mellow Magic. You've been lovely. I'm Lynn Parsons. I return tomorrow night at 8 with more of your Whispers and Windows. 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
1: 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Let's pick up the pace a little bit. If you need to keep going through the night, I've got just the tracks for you. Lady Gaga in a sec. First, here are the Rembrandts.

Let Her Go. It's Passenger and this is Magic Radio. Good morning to you. Yes, we've tipped over into Sunday. How are you doing? Are you working through the night? Maybe you're on the road travelling. Perhaps you're just relaxing at home, getting things done before a new day tomorrow. Well, it's Miri here. I'm with you till 3 o'clock with the best variety from the 80s to now on Magic Radio. Madonna's coming up first. Here's some M People.

Celine Dion, and it's all coming back to me now. It's Sunday morning on Magic Radio. Miri here. Don't forget, later on this morning, Anna Richardson will be in from 10 o'clock with the Magic Radio Request Show. 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And you might just hear a song and a message from yourself on the radio. Right now, it's time for Aswad. Here's Don't Turn Around on Magic Radio.

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0: 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After one, I'll be right back here with Bonnie Tyler, Ed Sheeran, and Blue. It's Miri Green. See you in a sec. 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